sun. Crimson skies say, boy, you won't be alone. And I never worry if it ever comes. 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

pain, and you're already hiding. Cause when you hiding, when you hiding,